0: de Cipolletti, el portal de tus emociones.
1: It's good to be here tonight. I'm sorry we're so, so late. We're not good at Japanese time, but we're very good at Nigerian time. I promise we won't do it again. Sweet as cherry pie,

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1: 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And I've been playing it at the piano for quite a few years now, but I thought, do something special for the O2.

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You got the result. There is no attraction. The feeling is one way, so don't try.

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If I was to say I liked you, then I would be bluffing. So check it out, B. Realistically speaking, the idea you have about me is truly weak. And if you don't give it up, you're gonna get yourself silly. Is there any point in that? I mean, really? So get on my wavelength, on the strength tip. Get hip to this, case dismissed, end of story. And don't try to bore me with the fact that I'm driving you crazy.

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Let me see it. There they are. Hey, look. All right, that's enough. They'll get big-headed. Put it away. I called my mother on the phone today from the hotel, and she said, TP, that's what my mother calls me.

said, listen, I know, you know, now that, you know, you might not like us, but I wonder if the people in Houston, Texas would mind if it would be asking too much if you played one song for your mother in the show. Is it all right? Okay. I said, I'll ask them. You know, he said, which one you want to hear?